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7: 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I said to shoot a dollar bin. 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
2: 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What happens is we are fed a lot of fiction stories. I could quote so many authors and fictitious writers that you would be surprised where I get them. If we demonstrate, they just shoot at us. And if they don't shoot, they detain a whole lot of students. Now we are trying to be as peaceful as possible.

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0: 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He is a gentle God, says Pindipi. 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He says you are fearfully and you are wonderfully made.
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0: emsazweni abaphambili Khoza FM, Vanessa Williams, save the best for last. 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
1: Hello good afternoon
0: Unjani
1: Kunjani mina pile
0: Aw kungcono kungcono I'm sure you're very excited about what transpired today
1: Yeah I'm very excited and transpired what happened today I can just tell you, you know, that we plan to have four out of the top five men this year's Commerce Marathon. And we achieved that and are very happy. And then on top of that, we've got six gold medals in the top 10 for the men and three in the women.
0: But Nick, how is it that you had planned for this four out of 10? Because everyone thought it was the end of you when you were left by Utete and Edward Mtibi.
1: yes. That was a big thing that people speak about. But I know Comrades Marathon and I know my running and I know what's the difference between the up run and the down run. And I know when you're getting Madala's can't run fast anymore. I have to have a new team. And I started with a new team. I've got not only these guys who performed today, I've got also a team in KwaZulu-Natal that's been managed by one of my managers here, Matantani Nene, who trained in the Drakensberg, and they all did well. We sent him to do Oceans Marathon, and all of them ran top 20. So that is a new future for the Commerce Marathon from the Zulu Kingdom. We've got six new young guys that you've not seen before that you'll see next year. But we plan, and I know that, you know, the happy bunch are great runners, but sometimes the people doesn't understand that the budget is just so long and you can't match the amount of money that a casino throw at these guys. So we let them go. And we
0: So you call them the casino.
1: We work on a new team. Yes, it's a gamble that the casino took, and the gamble hasn't paid off.
0: I hear you. So, Nick, you've been dominating as a coach in the Comrades Marathon for years now. What would you say is your secret? Because you lose players or runners, but you are very strategic in retaining other ones and getting new ones. What is your other secret?
1: Okay, I can tell my secret is I built a management team over the years. Helpers, my managers, my coaches, we've got 12 clubs in South Africa and each club got their own committee and chairman and we all work as a team, we work together and everybody know what to do. And then we've got on top of that, we've got the training camps. One was in Dalstrom, one was in Drakensberg, one was in Clarksdorp and there was a couple of guys training in George as well. And then Piet Wiersma is training in Kenya. And when I saw Piet the first time in Comrades, I knew that this guy is going to still win a couple of Comrades Marathons, and I immediately started working with Piet and signing him up for future. And the same with George now. George is part of the team, and we're building a new team, that will last for the next decade. I think I've got enough runners in my team to see that we will be successful at the Comrades Marathons to come. And on top of that, I know the Comrades. I've got a little bit of experience in Comrades, you know. I've run myself, and I know how to train the guys and which guys, especially their physique and their build, is built for the up run and which guys is built for the down run.
0: Right. So you planned a lot of things like that you would get 4 out of 10 from today's top 10. But did you plan for the record?
1: No, you never plan for the record. Of course, it's difficult. You must run the race. Sometimes the race is technical. Like you see the Commerce Marathon, the Two Oceans Marathon that happened this year was a very slow race. It was a technical race. and the guys watch each other and so. But we didn't plan for the marathon because then you can blow yourself and you can't. And the winner won't even then win the race and maybe finish up 10th. You don't plan for a record. You plan for a win, but because of the course, it was shorter than the normal course, the shortest course ever. The record was, I won't say easy, but the record was more achievable.
0: Right. So what's next for Nedbank Running Club now? And what are your plans for next year, the centenary? And also, is Nick Bester going to retire anytime soon?
1: Planning for next year, we've got big plans. There's very, very, very big new partners for comrades coming on board that I help organize. So I'm not heavily involved in running the team. I'm also involved in helping comrades become and stay the best ultra marathon in the world. I can just tell you out of the day-to-day top 10, there was 9 different nations represented. It was a South African first. It was a Netherlander second. It was a Sotho third. 4th was Great Britain. 5 was Japan. 6 was America, Lawrence. 7th was Russian. Was 8 four calls. If you can go back and you'll see there were 8 nations in the top 10. And that shows you that the Comrades Marathon is moving in the right direction. It's becoming a world contest and a world event and a world ultra marathon that is much, much more and better organized than the World 100K Championships. Because the guys are not going to the World 100K Championships, South Africans, firstly because the Athletics of Africa haven't got money to send the team there because there's no prize money and the top guys don't want to run a race and waste their legs for 100K without prize money. So they must make a plan. We can dominate the 100K world champs in the world because we've got the best runners in South Africa. But for Nick Bester, I'm passionate about the sport. I'm passionate. Every day I'm saying it's my last comrades. But I've got great partners in the likes of Nedbank, Nike, Biogen, Thirsty, Night Vision, and NMI. And I have to satisfy them and make sure they get publicity. And by that, the athletes are dependent on me. Not only the athletes, but only also the coaches, the managers. Everybody is dependent on this Green Dream team to earn a little bit of an income. So I have to go on.
0: So, Nick, I'm just asking because I love to talk about money. How much do you get as a coach if you have a champion who wins like comrades like it happened today and you had the runner-up is also from your club? So how much do you get and that money? Does it come from comrades or it comes from the running club? I'm just checking. Are you also a millionaire somehow? After today's events.
1: Okay, let me tell you. The guy who came first, like George Kuska, who's sitting next to me. I'm touching his arm now.
0: Right.
1: He's going to get the prize for the first comrades. I think he said 600 and something. The prize for this for the first South African, I don't know how much, 200,000. He will get 250,000 rand from his sponsor, Nedbank. He'll get a prize from Nike. That's our apparel sponsor. Then he will get a prize for the first South African home. And on top of that, the manager and myself, I'm not getting any money, zero. I've got a fixed contract with my sponsors, Nedbank, Nike, and all them. That is a fixed contract. I get a fixed fee per year. So it doesn't matter how the athletes do. They can lose, they can come last. I'm still covered. So that is, I would say, you want me to get a percentage of the winning fee? No, 0.00. Everything is going to the athletes. I'm just get by a contract fee.
0: That's a bit sad. But anyways, it's good. At the end of the day, you are the champ yourself. So thanks a lot, Nick.
1: Thank you. Sorry, say again. Thank you.
0: No, that's lovely. Okay. Thank you very much for the interview.
1: Thank you very much. Okay. Yes, bye-bye.
0: Bafethu Nick Bester coach noma umlolongi wabasobathe lapha ya kwa Nedbank Running Club uyena ke odle umhlanganiso sithi uyena ngoba umsubathi wakhe ophume endaweni yokuqala nowesibili futhi babe 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
12: 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Go to Wamanje, Ama Clinic now, our 94 Job and Shilo, Sizo advertiser, and Wabang Longia Bulls on to us.
13: Absolutely.
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13: Absolutely.
12: Abstain, meaning Uzi, and Awang. Be faithful. I'll go to the partner. I can't
13: no partner.
12: Be faithful. No Muntu Arapegana. No
13: partner.
12: I see it. Pegana no partner. No pump working at this Oscar.
13: Yes.
12: City, but no partner yet.
13: Oh,
12: Pegana.
13: We don't need to talk about Pegana. No partner. Be.
12: See, she would have a five. Upegana and a lawyer. Let's get to pump like a cracker. City, but no partner yet. Upegana and I love no partner. Lord. 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

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And I told him, I said, you know, I'm having problems with the woman that I love. It seems that I call her on the phone and I just can't get her to answer. And then I went to her house and I saw a car parked in the driveway. 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And then I went home and I watched television until television went off. And then I played my records until I just didn't want to hear them anymore. 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And the tears were running down my face. And my friend told me, he said, Lenny, you just ought to forget about her. But I told my friend, I said, you know, maybe you've never been in love like I've been in love. And maybe you've never felt the things that I felt.

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